you wonderful beings tonight. 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

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Our passion and love for Hands Up Music. For this final evening, we ask you all to raise your hands in the air. Make some noise.